Bob Barron kicking her into high gear on this Thirsty Thursday. John Hall, the founder of that band, Orleans, it's his birthday today, born in Baltimore, Maryland, on this day in rock history in 1948. Coming up in a week, it's the anniversary of the release of that classic track, Still the One, which happened on July 31st, 1976.

0: It was on this date in 2014 that Alaska Governor, former Alaska Governor Sarah Palin, blamed her speeding on that song, I Can't Drive 55. She got a speeding ticket for going 63 in a 45. And Sammy Hagar caught wind of that, ended up tweeting Sarah Palin and offering to cover the ticket.
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4: Here's your Classic Hits 96.7 forecast. Lows dip down to about 60 tonight under partly cloudy skies, northerly winds around 5 miles per hour. Mainly cloudy skies expected tomorrow. Highs level off around 82. Lows level off around 64. Tomorrow night, mainly cloudy skies. In the Classic Hits 96.7 Weather Center, I'm meteorologist Jennifer Wojcicki. Currently, it's 75 degrees.
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0: to me.
1: 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It happened on this day in 1980.
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0: Flotty back to back with Rick Ocasek and the Cars and their highest charting single, believe it or not, Drive, released on this day in 1984 and would peak at number three on the U.S. charts. The Cars never had a number two or a number one song? Really?
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6: Here's your Classic Hits 96.7 forecast. Lows dip down to about 60 tonight under partly cloudy skies, northerly winds around 5 miles per hour. Mainly cloudy skies expected tomorrow, highs level off around 82. Lows level off around 64 tomorrow night, mainly cloudy skies. In the Classic Hits 96.7 Weather Center, I'm meteorologist Jennifer Wojcicki. Currently, it's 73 degrees.
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Wallflowers with one headlight on this thirsty Thursday. Not a good idea. I'm Bob Barron. On this day in rock history in 1989, Beatle drummer Ringo Starr kicked off his first tour since the breakup of the Beatles. It was a show in Dallas featuring a great backup band, including Joe Walsh on guitar, Clarence Clemons on the saxophone, and Billy Preston on the keys.

0: One of the biggest American bands of all time, the Eagles, and one of the biggest bands of Britain of all time, the Beatles, in that set. Beatle Paul McCartney got engaged on this day in 2001. It was a couple of years, 3 years after the death of his first wife, Linda, that he became engaged to activist Heather Mills.
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5: Here's your Classic Hits 96.7 forecast. Lows dip down to about 60 tonight under partly cloudy skies, northerly winds around 5 miles per hour. Mainly cloudy skies expected. Tomorrow, highs level off around 82. Lows level off around 64. Tomorrow night, mainly cloudy skies. In the Classic Hits 96.7 Weather Center, I'm meteorologist Jennifer Wojcicki. Right now, it's 72 degrees.

0: Today is the birthday of Saul Hudson. We all know him and love him as Slash, guitar player for Guns N' Roses. He turns 61 today. Born on this day in 1965.
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0: A rock and roll birthdays keep rolling on this Thirsty Thursday. David Essex, born David Alan Cook in London on this day in 1947. A big hit for him there in Rock On. Happy 79th birthday, David.
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3: Here's your Classic Hits 96.7 forecast. Lows dip down to about 60 tonight under partly cloudy skies, northeasterly winds around 5 miles per hour. Daytime highs approaching 82. Tomorrow, sunshine mixed with clouds at times. Lows level off around 64. Tomorrow night, mainly cloudy skies expected. In the Classic Hits 96.7 Weather Center, I'm meteorologist Jennifer Wojcicki. Right now, 70.

wrapped around your finger from the Synchronicity album, the final album from The Police. That hit number one on the U.S. charts on this day in 1983. I'm Bob Barron. Here's Freddie and Queen.

0: powerful front man in their bands, Michael Hutchence in NXS and Freddie Mercury in Queen. On this day in 2005, Queen's Live Aid performance was voted best rock concert ever. It was the 1985 appearance at Live Aid that 7,000 Sony Ericsson music fans voted the number one concert.
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5: Here's your Classic Hits 96.7 forecast. Lows dip down to about 60 tonight under partly cloudy skies, northeasterly winds around 5 miles per hour. Daytime highs approaching 82. Tomorrow, sunshine mixed with clouds at times. Lows level off around 64. Tomorrow night, mainly cloudy skies expected. In the Classic Hits 96.7 Weather Center, I'm meteorologist Jennifer Wojcicki. Right now, 70.
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0: Cold as Ice came out as a single on this day in 1977. You'll find it on the self-titled debut album from Foreigner. It would eventually reach number 6 on the Billboard Hot 100.
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0: Bachman Turner Overdrive guitarist Blair Thornton taking care of 76 birthday candles today as he's celebrating his 76th birthday. He was born in Vancouver, British Columbia, Canada, on this day in 1950.
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4: Here's your Classic Hits 96.7 forecast. Lows dip down to about 60 tonight under partly cloudy skies, northeasterly winds around 5 miles per hour. Daytime highs approaching 82. Tomorrow, sunshine mixed with clouds at times. Lows level off around 64. Tomorrow night, mainly cloudy skies expected. In the Classic Hits 96.7 Weather Center, I'm meteorologist Jennifer Wojcicki. Right now, 70.
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0: Good times are rolling on the radio on this Thirsty Thursday with me, Bob Barron. Another birthday to talk about today. It's live drummer Chad Gracie. He was born in York, Pennsylvania on this day in 71.
1: It's easier not to be what? To measure these things by your grace.

0: Billy Idol was part of Lollapalooza on this day in 2005, and it was the first time that that festival just stayed put. They did the first of two shows on this day in rock history at Grant Park in Chicago, along with Weezer and the Pixies.
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2: Here's your Classic Hits 96.7 forecast. Lows dip down to about 60 tonight under partly cloudy skies, northeasterly winds around 5 miles per hour. Daytime highs approaching 82. Tomorrow, sunshine mixed with clouds at times. Lows level off around 64. Tomorrow night, mainly cloudy skies expected. In the Classic Hits 96.7 Weather Center, I'm meteorologist Jennifer Wojcicki. Right now, 68.

0: That whole song goes back to something that happened on this date, the 23rd of July, back in 1979. It was Iran's new leader, the Grand Ayatollah Khomeini, who banned rock and roll as a corruptive influence on the people.
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0: Hotel California, it's the Eagles and Head Over Heels, it's Tears for Fears. I'm Bob Barron. I'm headed out to quench my thirst on this Thirsty Thursday. I'll be back to welcome in the weekend. Talk to you soon.
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3: Here's your Classic Hits 96.7 forecast. Lows dip down to about 60 tonight under partly cloudy skies, northeasterly winds around 5 miles per hour. Daytime highs approaching 82. Tomorrow, sunshine mixed with clouds at times. Lows level off around 64. Tomorrow night, mainly cloudy skies expected. In the Classic Hits 96.7 Weather Center, I'm meteorologist Jennifer Wojcicki. Right now, 68.

Where the name of the game is fame. David Bowie. I'm Bob Worthington in our late, late, late movie. Grab yourself some popcorn, maybe a Kit Kat bar or two from the Breakfast Club.

0: That's Linkin Park in the end. Bob Worthington here, our weird and wacky overnight fact in a couple of minutes. Also, Supertramp, Michael Jackson, and you too, because you got the desire and I've got the passion.
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6: Here's your classic hits 96.7 forecast. Partly cloudy overnight with lows around 60. Winds out of the northeast around 5 miles per hour. A mix of clouds and sun. Friday, 82. Mainly cloudy skies expected. Friday night, 64. High temperatures reach up to 82 Saturday with a chance of rain showers. 86, a blend of clouds and sun Sunday. In the classic hits 96.7 Weather Center, I'm meteorologist Paul Frobley. Right now, it's 67 degrees.
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0: Our weird and wacky fact
1: now showing W.C. Fields. A show of hands if you remember who he was. My little chickadee. A W.C. Fields, by the way, had a lifelong fear of returning to the crushing poverty of his youth. Super scared of that, wouldn't you? Of course. Well, seems that W.C. would open hundreds of bank accounts as he traveled in different countries around the U.S., and they were all under scores of aliases, so he used a different name. And by the way, to this day, most of the money is still unclaimed.

0: 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And, of course, no texting and driving. 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

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Bob Worthington here, drinking. Please, no driving. 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

0: sorry.
1: Hey, it has been a while, hasn't it? That's Stained. Bob Worthington here. Your Friday, your TGIF. Oh, you can't sleep, right? Okay, well, we're glad you're with us. Just stay with us for a while. We appreciate that. Saying hi to Emily up with the baby, and also those of you working overnight. We appreciate you. Saying hi to Mindy working at the diner. Also, Cheryl and Kim at the hospital. Oh, by the way, our weird and wacky overnight fact. The world record for going without sleep is 11 days, 264 hours and 12 minutes. A feat considered extremely dangerous. You don't want to do that, please. You know what? A good way to fall asleep? Pick up a book. Just start reading and just relax. And you'll fall asleep. Somehow it's miraculous sometimes. You just pick up a book, and by the time you're not even done with the first chapter,
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2: I scream. You scream. We all scream. Because Wendy's famous small classic Frosty is just a buck for a limited time. More screaming, happy screaming, summer screaming, dollar small classic Frosty screaming! 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
11: Here's your classic hits 96.7 forecast. Partly cloudy overnight with lows around 60. Winds out of the northeast around 5 miles per hour. A mix of clouds and sun. Friday, 82. Mainly cloudy skies expected. Friday night, 64. High temperatures reach up to 82 Saturday with a chance of rain showers. 86, a blend of clouds and sun Sunday. In the Classic Hits 96.7 Weather Center, I'm meteorologist Paul Frombly. Currently, it's 66 degrees.

0: Oh, you felt that one, didn't you? 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It's Genesis. Bob Worthington here, Pat Benatar, the superstar from Seymour, Indiana, the Hoosier State, John Cougar Mellencamp on deck.
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0: Heavenly, I Say, one of the songs that got them in the Rock and Roll Hall of Fame a couple of years back. The Cure, Just Like Heaven, coming up. ZZ Top, also Edie Brickell. And how about Darius Rucker, Hootie and the Blowfish on the way next.
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11: Here's your classic hits 96.7 forecast. Partly cloudy overnight with lows around 60. Winds out of the northeast around 5 miles per hour. A mix of clouds and sun Friday, 82. Mainly cloudy skies expected Friday night, 64. High temperatures reach up to 82 Saturday with a chance of rain showers. 86, a blend of clouds and sun Sunday. In a classic hits 96.7 Weather Center, I'm meteorologist Paul Crombley. Currently, it's 65 degrees.

0: Oh, she's got legs. It's ZZ Top in the Lone Star State of Texas. Bob Worthington here. 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Saying hi to Emily, also Francine, who've checked in. We appreciate you. Coming up, Van Halen rockin' and Fleetwood Mac next.
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0: Your boy, Jump. 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You got it. Van Halen, Bob Worthington here. Please be careful if you're out and about driving. No texting and driving and no drinking and driving. 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

Just what you needed, Benji Orico, Kasich and the Cars. Bob Worthington here, taking you through the wee hours, the weekend around the corner, the weekend within grasp. Want to know what love is? Here's Foreigner.

0: Welcome to the real world if you've been under a rock. Hey, surprise, surprise, huh? Matchbox 20, Bob Worthington here, Queen Rockin', also D-Light, because groove is in the heart, and you too from the Joshua Tree on deck.
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12: Here's your classic hits 96.7 forecast. Partly cloudy overnight with a low of 60. Northeast winds around 5 miles per hour. High of 82, Friday, partly cloudy. Lows level off around 64, Friday night, mainly cloudy skies. Daytime highs approaching 82, Saturday, with a chance for showers. 86, sunshine mixed with clouds at times, Sunday. In the classic hits 96.7 Weather Center, I'm meteorologist Paul Trombley. Right now, 64.
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Rocking with Queen and saying hi to Emily. Wanted to hear that from our studio line. Appreciate you, Queen and Killer Queen. Stick around, Doobie Brothers on the way. And how about Joan Jett and the Blackhearts?

0: 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Hey, that's a plan, I'd say. 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And this weekend, too, stay safe as well.
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0: 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I'm Bob Worthington, and coming up, Billy Squire rockin', Double D Duran Duran, and the greatest rock and roll band straight ahead.
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11: Here's your classic hits 96.7 forecast. Lows level off around 60 overnight under partly cloudy skies. Winds out of the northeast around 5 miles per hour. Cloudy skies with a few peaks of sun. Friday, highs level off around 83. Lows level off around 64. Friday night, partly cloudy. Mainly cloudy skies expected Saturday with highs around 83. 86 Sunday. In the Classic Hits 96.7 Weather Center, I'm meteorologist Paul Trombley. Right now, it's 64 degrees.

0: Rocking with Billy Squire, Lonely is the Night. Hey, welcome to your TGIF, your Friday morning. 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

0: A signpost up ahead. The path is narrow, but it truly is the way. That's Fastball. I'm Bob Worthington, and coming up, Class of 1980, something from Tom Petty and the Heartbreakers.
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0: From the Hoosier State, hey, R-O-C-K in the U.S. of A, superstar John Cougar Mellencamp. Coming up, you have The Fix. Also, Brian Adams, Melissa Etheridge, and a whole bunch more for you. Saying hi to Patty listening in. We appreciate you.
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10: Here's your Classic Hits 96.7 forecast. Daytime highs approaching 83 today. Under mainly cloudy skies, northerly winds around 5 miles per hour. Partly cloudy skies tonight, lows around 64. Daytime highs approaching 83 tomorrow. Mainly cloudy. Partly cloudy Sunday with daytime highs approaching 86. 89, slight chance of thunderstorms Monday. In the Classic Hits 96.7 Weather Center, I'm meteorologist Paul Trombley. Right now, it's 63 degrees.
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0: Their biggest, baddest, and best, Rosanna Toto, with the Temptation singing background there on that one from the class of 1982. Hey, stick around, have Yes, and a whole bunch more. The weekend just around the corner. Welcome to your TGIF. Good morning.
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4: Here's your Classic Hits 96.7 forecast. Mainly cloudy skies today with a high of 83. Northerly winds around 5 miles per hour. Partly cloudy tonight. Lows dip down to about 63. Highs around 83 tomorrow. Sunshine mixed with clouds at times. A mix of clouds and sun Sunday with highs around 86. 89, slight chance of thunderstorms Monday. In the Classic Hits 96.7 Weather Center, I'm meteorologist Paul Probley. Currently 63.
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1: Fox News, I'm Ted Lindner. The U.S. completing a 13th night of strikes against Iran Thursday. President Trump telling Axios he's close to ordering a massive attack soon. Indiana Senator Jim Banks telling Fox he supports the move.
2: This is the only thing the Iranians understand, and that's the full force of the American military. They have to feel the pain.
1: Check your refrigerator. More than 1.5 million dozen eggs sold across six states being recalled over possible salmonella contamination. The FDA.

0: USDA saying Midwest Poultry Services voluntarily recalling nearly 1.5 million dozen eggs sold under brands including Kroger, Simple Truth, Country Morning, and Sunups. The eggs distributed in Texas, Oklahoma, Arkansas, Louisiana, New Mexico, and Mississippi. Officials say the contamination discovered during routine testing. No illnesses have been reported so far. Consumers should not eat the recalled eggs and should return them to the store for a full refund. 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
1: Here's your LAX 18 storm tracker forecast. Your Friday is here. It's like another pretty good day for us. Sky overall will be partly sunny. It'll be a couple of degrees warmer. High temperatures today up into the low 80s. For tonight, sky is fair. Temperatures not as cool. We'll drop down to the low and mid 60s. A partly sunny Saturday. High temperatures up into the mid 80s. And then Sunday, partly sunny with an isolated storm chance, but not a big one. We should be heading to the upper 80s and getting a little bit more humid. I'm Chief Meteorologist Bill Mack.
2: Thanks, Bill. And right now we're looking at mostly clear skies and 63 degrees.
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2: 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And like them on Facebook. Coming up, we have White Snake, also our Carlisle Young Thought for the Day, later today in history, the Pole Vault at the bottom of the hour, also news with Bo B. Craft, our daily celebration, Morning Toast, that's just this hour. And of course, it being Friday, it's Rock and Roll T-Shirt Friday, Texas style this week, wearing my ZZ Top shirt. Check it out on our Facebook page, Classic Hits on Facebook, or my Facebook page, Dave Begley in the Morning. And as always, post up pics with you and your rock tee in the comments section. 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We'll start it off with ZZ Top. We'll be playing a lot of ZZ Top throughout the morning, our Friday featured artist. 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

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That's Whitesnake on Classic Hits 96.7. 6:16 on a Friday. Time for our Carlisle Young Thought for the Day. And today, a quote from one of my favorite, well, my favorite, founding father, Benjamin Franklin, who said, "Never ruin an apology with an excuse. Just apologize. Own it. Move on." Coming up, we'll have a look at today in history. We have Bill Meck standing by in the Weather Center with your weekend weather outlook. Right now, it's the Red Hot Chili Peppers, Scar Tissue. Classic Hits.

0: Scar Tissue, the Red Hot Chili Peppers, Classic Hits, 96.7. Thought about wearing my Red Hot Chili Peppers t-shirt this morning, featuring them this week, but ZZ Top came out on top. And they're coming up next. But first, today in history. It's Friday, July 24th, 2026. On this date in 1567, Mary, Queen of Scots, was forced to abdicate her throne to her one-year-old son, James. On this date in 1847, Mormon leader Brigham Young and his followers arrived in Salt Lake Valley in present-day Utah. In 1866, Tennessee became the first state to be readmitted to the Union after the Civil War. In 1959, during a visit to Moscow, Vice President Richard Nixon engaged in his famous kitchen debate with Soviet leader Nikita Khrushchev. In 1969, the Apollo 11 astronauts, two of whom were the first humans to set foot on the moon, splashed down safely in the Pacific. In 1974, the U.S. Supreme Court unanimously ruled that President Richard Nixon had to turn over subpoenaed White House tape recordings to the Watergate special prosecutor. And in 1975, an Apollo spacecraft splashed down in the Pacific, completing a mission which included the first docking with a Soyuz capsule from the Soviet Union. That's today in history. Coming up, we'll have a look at the forecast. We have Bill Meck standing by, your weekend weather outlook, and more ZZ Top. The morning show is a presentation of Larkey HVAC.
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7: Here's your LAX 18 storm tracker forecast. Your Friday is here. It's like another pretty good day for us. Sky overall will be partly sunny. It'll be a couple of degrees warmer. High temperatures today up into the low 80s. For tonight, sky is fair. Temperatures not as cool. We'll drop down to the low and mid 60s. A partly sunny Saturday. High temperatures up into the mid 80s. And then Sunday, partly sunny with an isolated storm chance, but not a big one. We should be heading to the upper 80s and getting a little bit more humid. I'm Chief Meteorologist Bill Mack.
0: Thanks, Bill. And right now, we're looking at 63 degrees and mostly clear skies. Coming up, the Steve Miller Band. Also, a look at the pole vault. Today's poll, Would you prefer a job that you love or a high-paying job? I actually made that decision once in my life, but we'll take a look at that also. We have Bo Beecraft standing by in the newsroom with local news. Right now, more ZZ Top, our featured artist on this Rock and Roll T-Shirt Friday, LaGrange. 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
8: Rumors spreading round in that Texas town about the shack outside the games. And you know what I'm talking about. Just let me know if you wanna go to that home out on the range. They got a lot of nice girls.

0: Jet Airliner, the Steve Miller Band on Classic Hits 96.7. 6:32 on a Friday. Happy TGIF. You guys ready for the weekend? I've been ready since Monday. Always ready for the weekend. Time for the pole vault. And there's a new poll out that asked Americans if they would prefer a job that they love or a high-paying job. And 66%, or about 2 in 3, say they'd pass on the extra money and have a job they enjoyed, which is kind of what I did. Back in the 80s, I was working in civil engineering. White-collar job. Working at a drafting table. Would have been retired probably 10 years ago now. And I chose to jump ship and go into radio. Not made as much money as I could have. Don't have the retirement benefits that I could have. But I've had a lot of fun in radio, so yeah. Younger adults are more split. 52% of workers under 35 say they'd pick the job they love over one they hate with the higher salary. Now, they did use the word hate in the poll, but what about if it's just a gig that you dislike? There's a similar breakdown when it comes to work-life balance. 63% of Americans would choose a job that fit better in their life over a job that paid more, that required more of their time, energy, and mental bandwidth on any given day. And 72% of Americans say they define success based on happiness, contentment, and fulfillment over wealth, status, and achievement. Yeah, me too. Coming up, we have Bo Beecraft standing by in the newsroom with local news. Also, Bill Meck is in the Weather Center with your weekend weather outlook. And I'm sitting here with some more ZZ Top queued up for you. That's Rock and Roll T-Shirt Friday.
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4: In the newsroom, I'm Bo Beecraft. The Laurel County Sheriff's Office is asking for the public's help identifying a suspect in a copper theft reported July 18th just east of London. Investigators say surveillance video shows someone loading stolen copper into a pickup truck near East Laurel Road and Blackwater Marydale Road around 1:30 in the morning. Deputies have released images of both the suspects and the vehicle on their Facebook page, and they're asking anyone who has information to contact the Sheriff's Office, with all tips remaining confidential. A California fugitive has been arrested in Laurel County after deputies took 53-year-old Marlon Jefferson into custody Tuesday afternoon on J. Chestnut Lane. Authorities say Jefferson was wanted by the Rockland Police Department in Placer County, California. He's being held at the Laurel County Correctional Center on a $25,000 bond. With news, I'm Bo Beecraft.
5: Here's your LAX 18 Storm Tracker forecast. Your Friday is here. It's like another pretty good day for us. Sky overall will be partly sunny. It'll be a couple of degrees warmer. High temperatures today up into the low 80s. For tonight, sky is fair. Temperatures not as cool. We'll drop down to the low and mid 60s. A partly sunny Saturday. High temperatures up into the mid 80s. And then Sunday, partly sunny with an isolated storm chance, but not a big one. We should be heading to the upper 80s and getting a little bit more humid. I'm Chief Meteorologist Bill Mack.
0: Thanks, Bill. Right now, we're looking at clear skies, mostly clear anyway, 63 degrees. Coming up, Genesis, and we'll have a look at our daily celebration. What do we celebrate today other than the fact that it's Friday and Rock and Roll T-Shirt Friday? Well, I have a list for you. So get your coffee brewing. We'll also have our morning toast. Right now, it's ZZ Top, our featured artist on this Rock and Roll T-Shirt Friday. I Need You to Tonight. Classic hits.

0: Genesis. That's all on Classic Hits 96.7. I'm Dave Begley. It's 6:49 on this Friday, July 24th, and Rock and Roll T-Shirt Friday. So, reason to celebrate. Looking at our daily celebration. Wearing my ZZ Top shirt this week. Check it out on our Facebook page, Classic Hits on Facebook, or my Facebook page, Dave Begley in the Morning. And as always, post up pics with you and your rock tee in the comments section. Help us celebrate. Terry Harris down the hall, he's wearing his Guns N' Roses shirt. Who you repping? It's also National Tequila Day. Commemorate the day with a little salt and lime. Mix up a margarita, paloma, or mamacita, but be careful. I understand it makes your clothes fall off. I've heard that somewhere. Now, people have been drinking tequila for centuries, and it was once known as pulque, fermented agave juice. Tequila is distilled from a specific type of agave plant, and the law protects its production. National Cousins Day, recognizing the unique, lifelong relationships that grow among cousins. Our very first friendships often form with cousins, as young as infants and endure a lifetime. National Amelia Earhart Day, honoring the achievements of the aviation pioneer on the date of her birth. Author and American aviator pioneer Amelia Mary Earhart was born July 24, 1897. One of her most impressive achievements took place on May 20, 1932, when she took off from Harbor Grace, Newfoundland, and flew solo across the Atlantic Ocean. Yeah, they don't like it when you say Newfoundland in Newfoundland. Newfoundland. You got to say it all the way out. A National Drive-Through Day. You're probably going through the drive-through right now as you're listening. An innovation that conveniently going strong today. The drive-through reached its iconic zenith in the 1950s, but stayed strong through the 60s, 70s, and well, today. People have enjoyed this service since the 1930s. Especially during the pandemic, it was really handy. And the drive-through format was pioneered in the United States for banking services. And restaurants thought, that's a good idea. National Thermal Engineer Day, recognizing the crucial contributions of thermal engineers, the minds behind keeping our modern tech cool, safe, and efficient. Like these transmitters we use in radio. They produce a lot of heat. Well, not as much as they used to. It's more solid state than it used to be. But still, takes a lot of fans running. Chosen because July 24th is typically one of the hottest days of the year, it's the perfect time to tip our hats to the professionals who manage heat so our tech doesn't break a sweat. So lots to celebrate today. Grab your coffee, tea, or whatever. That's maybe a tequila. A little too early for that, though, don't you think? Well, let's put them together through the radio for our morning toast. Clink, clink. Coming up, we'll have a look at the forecast. Bill Mack standing by with your weekend weather outlook and more ZZ Top on this Rock and Roll T-Shirt Friday. The morning show is a presentation of Larkey HVAC.
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8: Here's your LAX 18 Storm Tracker forecast. Your Friday is here. It's like another pretty good day for us. Sky overall will be partly sunny. It'll be a couple of degrees warmer. High temperatures today up into the low 80s. For tonight, sky is fair. Temperatures not as cool. We'll drop down to the low and mid 60s. A partly sunny Saturday. High temperatures up into the mid 80s. And then Sunday, partly sunny with an isolated storm chance, but not a big one. We should be heading to the upper 80s and getting a little bit more humid. I'm Chief Meteorologist Bill Mack.
0: Yeah. Thanks, Bill. The heat's coming back. Coming up, we have the Pretenders. Also, we have Fox News, world and national news, state news from Kentucky News Network, more local news from Bo B. Craft. Also, I'll check traffic later, sports. And we'll be talking with Brooks Kidd today. Yeah, Brooks Kidd, local artist who's up for some big awards. We'll talk about that later. Also, speaking of awards, Andrew Moore. Andrew Moore and Hooch. Yeah, he's going to be in the studio with us. So we'll talk music in a little bit and the big event that they're going to be performing at tomorrow night. Together, yeah. Brooks is going to be opening for Andrew. So good bill. We'll fill you in just a bit. Also, Gary Connolly with today's Minuteman Minute and news from the Weird Wire. So be the most informed and entertained person at work this morning. Keep it right here. Meantime, ZZ Top, our featured artist on this Rock and Roll T-Shirt Friday. Give me all your lovin', and nobody gets hurt. Classic hits.

0: London.
1: Fox News, I'm Sue Guzman. The U.S. completing a 13th night of strikes against Iran. President Trump says he's close to ordering a massive attack.
2: The U.S. warning that the IRGC-led government will suffer the consequences for its actions and those perpetrated by its proxies like the Houthis over in the Red Sea and elsewhere.
1: Fox's Kevin Cork reporting. Meanwhile, a series of explosions were heard near a U.S. military base in northern Iraq and Erbil. Specifically, no word of any casualties. Kenmore Air float plane carrying 22 people making an emergency landing. And it also caught fire near Susia Island in Washington State, San Juan Island. The sheriff's office says one person's in critical condition. Others sustained head injuries, broken bones, and lacerations. 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
4: A federal judge has tossed out the Department of Justice's case against Kentucky to gain sensitive information from voter rolls. District Judge Clara Horn Boom cited the recent ruling over the case against Michigan. Secretary of State Michael Adams celebrated the decision Thursday, reassuring those across the Commonwealth their elections and their data are secure. The DOJ is now 0-17 in cases trying to get states' voter rolls. It's a third delay in the trial of Brian Epperson. He's a suspect in connection to at least two overdose deaths in Rachel Dawson and Kristen Morris. While we don't have the reason why for this third delay, we do know Epperson is due in court now on November 2nd. He was set to appear on August 3rd. Epperson is also connected to Hillary Davis's overdose death from 2024, but he's never been charged. Governor Andy Beshear has submitted a request to President Donald Trump and FEMA for official declaration of a major disaster for Kentucky for June's flash floods. In a social media post Thursday, Beshear called the public and individual assistance essential to help families rebuild and recover. Six people died in these floods, and some spots across the Commonwealth received 7 inches of rainfall. And in Bowling Green, Robert Froberg has confessed to abducting and killing 7-year-old Morgan Violi 30 years ago. Yesterday, he accepted a plea deal to avoid the death penalty. He took Violi out of the Colony Apartments parking lot in a 1978 Chevrolet van registered in Dayton, Ohio. That vehicle was found abandoned south of Nashville 2 days later. He discarded Violi's body near a Robertson County barn in Tennessee after strangling her to death. Froberg is due for sentencing November. He's looking at life in prison instead of that death penalty. I'm Lee Mowen.
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9: In the newsroom, I'm Bo B. Crabb. A man has pleaded guilty in connection with a crash that killed his girlfriend's daughter. Darius Wade admitted guilt to second-degree manslaughter and first-degree wanton endangerment after prosecutors said he was driving a moped under the influence with a child as a passenger when the crash occurred. Under a plea agreement, Wade is expected to receive a total sentence of 15 years in prison. Other traffic-related charges were dismissed. Formal sentencing is scheduled to be held September 21st. Well, National Weather Service crews continue surveying storm damage in Pulaski County after strong storms moved through Tuesday night, with homeowners reporting damaged roofs, downed trees, and power outages, but no injuries have been reported. Forecasters say the storms became stronger than expected as they moved through the area. Early indications point to straight-line winds as the cause of the damage. Cleanup efforts are continuing across the county. With news, I'm Bo B. Craft.
0: Here's your LAX18 storm tracker forecast. Your Friday is here. It's like another pretty good day for us. Sky overall will be partly sunny. It'll be a couple of degrees warmer. High temperatures today up into the low 80s. For tonight, sky is fair. Temperatures not as cool. We'll drop down to the low and mid 60s. A partly sunny Saturday. High temperatures up into the mid 80s. And then Sunday, partly sunny with an isolated storm chance, but not a big one. We should be heading to the upper 80s and getting a little bit more humid. I'm Chief Meteorologist Bill Mack.
10: Thanks, Bill. Right now, we're looking at 63 degrees and partly sunny skies. Looking at traffic, no traffic problems have been texted in so far, so looks like smooth sailing for your morning commute. But be careful, as always. Take your time. Allow plenty of time to reach your destination so that you're not in a hurry out there. Also, we have some road work. Milling and paving operations are underway on US 25 Main Street in London between the 192 and 363 intersections. It'll be completed in multiple phases. During paving operations, two-way traffic will be maintained for most of the project, but one-lane traffic control is necessary at times, particularly through intersections, so watch out for that. Also, 5th Street, 727 in Whitley County, is temporarily closed this week, and that'll be through today at 6 p.m. as they construct a new intersection there. That's from the 25W 727 intersection out to Busy Lane. As always, if you happen upon a traffic situation or if you have a birthday for the Birthday Club, that comes your way next hour, about 8:30 or so. You can text us at 864-2148, 864-2148. But don't text and drive. Be sure to get to where you can stop safely before fiddling with your phone and buckle up.

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1: 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Some good information and tips there. Just ahead, we have sports. We have Scott Fitzgerald standing by at KNN. Also, the voice of the Wildcats, Tom Leach, with a look at UK sports. 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Classic Hits.

0: It's a Friday, Kentucky. How are you? Hey, I'm Scott Huffins, journalist. Jump into sports. Kentucky basketball fans have another reason to be excited. Wildcats color analyst, the legendary Jack Goose Gibbons, is taking notice of this year's squad, specifically the two new guards, Zoom Diallo and Alex Wilkins. And he had high praise for both of them, starting with Zoom.
1: He wants to be a leader. Think back again to last year. There seemed to be nobody who wanted that responsibility, that job. But it comes natural for Zoom. And as far as Alex is concerned, I've been really impressed that he finds so many ways to score. I mean, he's not necessarily the best shooter. He might not be the quickest guy, but he's crafty.
0: Yeah, Kentucky hits the court October 16th. They host Little Rock in an exhibition affair. And Bengals training camp opens up on Tuesday with one goal, getting back to the playoffs after three straight years on the outside looking in. The spotlight, of course, will be on a rebuilt defense led by new additions like Dexter Lawrence. Well, Joe Burrow and Ja'Marr Chase headline, as we know, one of the NFL's most explosive offenses. Watch for a battle at the number three wide receiver spot. That with the return of tight end Eric Hall Jr. from injury and whether Cincinnati's defensive improvements can get the Bengals back to a legitimate AFC contender. And in college sports, a major bill is hitting a delay in Washington. Senate Majority Leader John Thune says the bipartisan Protect College Sports Act is not expected to reach a full Senate vote before lawmakers leave for their August recess. The bill would establish national rules for NIL, the transfer portal eligibility, conference realignment, and enforcement. While the ACC and the Big 12 support the proposal, the SEC and the Big 10 are still pushing for changes, meaning college sports could be waiting till at least September for any major federal action. And the Reds head into the final stretch of the August 3rd trade deadline with plenty of uncertainty. With the club in last place, team president Nick Kroll says the front office is weighing all options. Trade rumors continue to swirl around veterans like Brady Singer. I'm Scott Fitzgerald.
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5: Kentucky's new football coach certainly doesn't lack for confidence, and that was on display at SEC Media Days back on Monday when Stein took the podium. Ryan Black covers Kentucky football for the Courier-Journal. He says that confidence from Stein certainly seems genuine, and Black was glad to see Stein embrace the idea of bringing his quarterback to Media Days.
8: I don't think that Johnny Football did a single interview during the year he won the Heisman, because that time A&M had this policy, the freshmen don't talk to the media, which is a kind of mind-blowing to think about. But that's why I appreciate how just to the point that Will Stein is about stuff. Because he even mentioned this in our little small groups, scrum. He's like, well, we've signed Kenny Minch to a multi-year deal, and so he just, this is part of it. Is the media obligations, and I just really like that he, Will Stein's not beat around the bush about the way modern college athletics are. I mean, with the stuff with contracts and deals, and like it is what it is, and it's like you either adapt with it or you're not gonna be able to excel in the modern game. Maybe people who aren't really thinking about how good Kentucky might be this year, hey, you know, Will Stein's coming from one of the most consistently good to great programs in the entire country, and he knows what a good team and a good quarterback is going to look like. And so I'll be very interested to see once they open up the season against Youngstown State, see what Kenny Minchie looks like kind of in live reps.
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17: Here's your LAX 18 Storm Tracker forecast. Your Friday is here. It's like another pretty good day for us. Sky overall will be partly sunny. It'll be a couple of degrees warmer. High temperatures today up into the low 80s. For tonight, sky is fair. Temperatures not as cool. We'll drop down to the low and mid 60s. A partly sunny Saturday. High temperatures up into the mid 80s. And then Sunday, partly sunny with an isolated storm chance, but not a big one. We should be heading to the upper 80s and getting a little bit more humid. I'm Chief Meteorologist Bill Mack.
9: Thanks, Bill. Right now, we're looking at mostly sunny skies, 63 degrees in London. Again, coming up, Brooks Kidd, and we'll be talking with Brooks in just a bit. Right now, it's ZZ Top, our featured artist on this Rock and Roll T-Shirt Friday. Got Me Under Pressure. Classic hits.

0: ZZ Top, Got Me Under Pressure, our featured artist on this Rock and Roll T-Shirt Friday. I'm Dave Begley. It's 728, and joining me on the phone right now, we have Brooks Kidd. And Brooks, welcome to the show.
1: Thank you so much for having me, Dave.
0: That's, actually, I should say, welcome back to the show.
1: Yeah.
0: It's good to have you back on.
1: I appreciate you having me.
0: Yeah. So what have you been into since you were on last?
1: Well, since the last time I came in, it was around the time that I was releasing my album Juxtaposition. So yeah. Since then, the album has come out, and I got to tour it last summer. It was so much fun. And then I started law school, and so I've kind of been in my hidey hole just hunkering down to be a student for a little while. But since the summer started, I've been touring again, and been playing shows, writing music, and yeah, I'm having a great time.
0: And you're up for some Josie Awards, I understand. Four of them.
1: I am. I'm up for four Josie Awards. So for those who don't know, the Josie Awards are an award ceremony for independent artists, recognizing that sort of talent, for people who aren't signed to labels. And I'm nominated for all the top categories. The Album of the Year for my album Juxtaposition, Song of the Year for Embers and Ashes, Artist of the Year, and Vocalist of the Year. So I'm very excited and very honored.
0: Yeah, congratulations. And good luck, yeah. Also, Andrew Moore, our friend, also a local artist, is up for some awards. He's won, 13 of those?
1: Yes, he is.
0: Yeah, so. And he was supposed to be in this morning, but I guess he couldn't make it in, but... we have you on board, and well, let's just go ahead and listen to your song, Embers and Ashes. We have that all queued up here. We'll give a listen, and we'll talk to you again here in just a second.
1: Sounds good. Thanks.
0: Yep.

0: That's Brooks Kidd with Embers and Ashes, up for Award Song of the Year, and you can understand why. But we have Brooks on the line with us right now, and you guys are going to be performing, you and Andrew Moore, tomorrow night, right?
1: We are. So Andrew Moore and Hooch, and then me alongside my band McCain, are going to be playing at Kenny's The Other Rogers in Corbin tomorrow night.
0: Now, that used to be Felt's Music Place, right?
1: I believe so. Yeah. I believe so. Okay. But they've remodeled and renovated it, and they've done a lot of really cool stuff. So we're excited to be down there.
0: Nice. Well, I'm glad somebody's taken over that venue. A good location and good facilities there. And you guys are going to be performing what time?
1: Yeah, so doors are going to open at 7 o'clock, and music is going to begin at 8. So I'll be opening for them. We've got about an hour set for y'all.
0: Yeah.
1: Got some original music and some of y'all's favorite covers. And Andrew's going to come on right after. We've got some special plan for a trio song, but you'll have to come to see what that is.
0: Absolutely, yeah. So where else can we look for you in the near future?
1: Sure. So this summer I'm wrapping up my live tour in Kentucky and Ohio. I'll be in Columbus the following weekend, and then I'll be around the Corbin, London area, and Williamsburg in the coming months.
0: Yeah, nice. Well, don't miss an opportunity to see Brooks Kidd, and certainly Brooks Kidd and Andrew Hooch together tomorrow night at Kenny's. So you can probably look up information on your social media and website?
1: Yes, along with Kenny's as well.
0: Yeah.
1: And Andrew's.
0: Okay. So what is your website address?
1: Yeah, so you all can find me at brookskid.com, and that's where you can find links to all my social media and everything else that I've got going on.
0: Simple enough, brookskid.com. There you go. All right. Anything else before we move on?
1: Just thank you so much for having me, and it's always a pleasure to talk to you, Dave.
0: Always welcome, always welcome. And, again, don't miss out on an opportunity to see two local artists before they really explode onto the national scene, and it'll be a chance to see them before they make it really big. But very successful already so far with those Josie Awards. So congratulations again, and we'll talk to you in the near future.
1: Thank you so much. I look forward to it.
0: Thank you, Brooks. Now let's check in with Gary Conley. 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
2: 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Ben Franklin, that great American printer, is one of my favorite characters from history. Once while attending an official dinner event as the ambassador to France, the British ambassador proposed a toast. To England, the sun whose beams brightly enlighten and fructify the remotest corners of the earth. The French ambassador proposed to France, the moon whose mild, steady, and cheering rays are the delight of all nations, consoling them in darkness. Franklin then proposed this toast to the future president of the United States, George Washington, the Joshua who commanded the sun and the moon to stand still, and they obeyed him. He was my kind of guy. Don't let anyone dim your light just because it's shining in their eyes. And that's your Minuteman Minute, brought to you by Minuteman Press of London, Kentucky, where we design, print, and promote you.
0: Thanks, Gary. Coming up, we'll have a look at the forecast. We have Bill Meck standing by with your weekend weather outlook. 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
9: Here's your LAX 18 storm tracker forecast. Your Friday is here. It's like another pretty good day for us. Sky overall will be partly sunny. It'll be a couple of degrees warmer. High temperatures today up into the low 80s. For tonight, sky is fair. Temperatures not as cool. We'll drop down to the low and mid 60s. A partly sunny Saturday. High temperatures up into the mid 80s. And then Sunday, partly sunny with an isolated storm chance, but not a big one. We should be heading to the upper 80s and getting a little bit more humid. I'm Chief Meteorologist Bill Mack.
0: Thanks, Bill. Right now, we're looking at 63 degrees and partly sunny skies in London. Coming up, music ahead from Pat Benatar. Also, our news from the Weird Wire. Right now, ZZ Top, our featured artist on this Rock and Roll T-Shirt Friday. Rough Boy. From their Afterburner album. Classic hits.

0: 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I'm Dave Begley at 7:49 on a Friday. Happy TGIF. And happy Rock and Roll T-Shirt Friday. We have more ZZ Top queued up for you. But first, news from the Weird Wire. A Maine woman who wanted to spend more time with her boyfriend came up with a stupid plan to get him off work. 33-year-old Kayla Blake allegedly called in two bomb threats to her beau's workplace. Officials say the threats to a Puritan Medical Products plant in Pittsfield, which produces swabs for tests, resulted in the evacuation of around 400 employees from both the company's plants in the town and the loss of a full day of production. Pittsfield Police Chief Harold Bickmore says the call was traced to Aetna, and deputies found Blake after speaking to area residents. He says that Kayla admitted making the calls and said there were no bombs. She was arrested and charged with felony count of terrorizing. So, yeah.
1: Bad idea.
0: Coming up, look at forecast, and we'll get you back to the music. More ZZ Top. 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
9: Here's your LAX 18 Storm Tracker forecast. Your Friday is here. It's like another pretty good day for us. Sky overall will be partly sunny. It'll be a couple of degrees warmer. High temperatures today up into the low 80s. For tonight, sky is fair. Temperatures not as cool. We'll drop down to the low and mid 60s. A partly sunny Saturday. High temperatures up into the mid 80s. And then Sunday, partly sunny with an isolated storm chance, but not a big one. We should be heading to the upper 80s and getting a little bit more humid. I'm Chief Meteorologist Bill Mack.
0: Thanks, Bill. Right now, we're looking at mostly sunny skies and 63 degrees. Coming up, KISS. Also, top of the hour, Fox News, followed by state news from Kentucky News Network. Also, next hour, fascinating facts, the Birthday Club. If you have a birthday for us, text it in at 864-2148. Also, celebrity birthdays. We'll celebrate our rock birthdays, a couple of good ones today, birthday block, and our survey of the day. Right now, more ZZ Top, our featured artist on this Rock and Roll T-Shirt Friday, Tube Snake Boogie, Classic Hits.

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0: on, but is something even larger on the horizon.
1: The president is warning of major escalation. He tells Axios he is seriously considering restarting major combat operations in Iran, including strikes that would be bigger than the ones carried out in Operation Epic Fury. He did acknowledge that a decision has not been made yet.
0: Fox's Madeline Rivera, the president laying out his message to the world again.
2: We cannot let them ever even think about having a nuclear weapon, and that's exactly what's happening. They'll never have a nuclear weapon.
0: A base hosting U.S. forces in northern Iraq coming under fire this morning. At least 7 explosions were heard. New York City police investigating a double stabbing near Central Park. Victims and witnesses say the suspect yelled Allahu Akbar during both attacks. 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
4: A former Kentucky police officer is behind bars accused of abusing his power to sexually assault a minor. Kentucky State Police arrested Ricky Kendrick Thursday on 2 counts of first-degree sexual abuse. Investigators say the ex-cop preyed on a teenage girl repeatedly over 3 years. The Lexington Police Department is refusing to comment beyond confirming Kendrick used to work for them. Another law enforcement scandal is unfolding in Oldham County. A LaGrange police officer is indicted for official misconduct after allegedly covering up his teenage son's domestic violence. Prosecutors say Michael Schnebel hid multiple incidents of his son strangling a woman last year. The disgraced officer is also accused of actively intimidating the victim so she would not testify in court. Lexington Catholic High School is admitting to breaking state athletic rules following the sudden departure of its president. The private school confirms third-party donors secretly paid tuition for 5 newly enrolled students. While the diocese blames rogue boosters, critics say the scandal exposes the shady, unaccountable financial pipelines that drive elite private school sports programs. In Laurel County, a utility company is offering a $10,000 reward after massive amounts of copper were stolen from a work site east of London. Investigators believe the thieves are smuggling the materials out of the area to bypass identification checks at local scrapyards. As desperate, residents increasingly turn to risky metal theft just to survive. And Bowling Green police are defending their massive surveillance network after a national report exposed severe security flaws. Cyber criminals have hacked Flock safety license plate readers in other cities to steal data. Local bureaucrats insist their cameras are secure, but privacy advocates remain deeply skeptical of private corporations harvesting the public's location history without meaningful oversight. I'm Travis Laird.
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6: 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It's Dwight Whitten with News Radio 840. 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
7: Here's your LAX 18 Storm Tracker forecast. Your Friday is here. It's like another pretty good day for us. Sky overall will be partly sunny. It'll be a couple of degrees warmer. High temperatures today up into the low 80s. For tonight, sky is fair. Temperatures not as cool. We'll drop down to the low and mid 60s. A partly sunny Saturday. High temperatures up into the mid 80s. And then Sunday, partly sunny with an isolated storm chance, but not a big one. We should be heading to the upper 80s and getting a little bit more humid. I'm Chief Meteorologist Bill Mack.
8: Thanks, Bill. Right now, we're looking at 63 degrees and partly sunny skies. I started to say partly cloudy. Well, I guess it is, but there's some sunshine there, so we'll call it partly sunny. Sounds better.
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Coming up, we have music ahead from Def Leppard and fascinating facts. Right now, ZZ Top, our featured artist on this Rock and Roll T-Shirt Friday. 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
3: Well, a new study found that by simply following posted speed limits, U.S. drivers would save 6.7 million gallons of fuel every day. Even better, based on data collected from millions of vehicle trips, given an average daily driving distance of 28.6 miles, driving at or below the posted limit adds just 54 more seconds of driving per day. So, you're not really saving time, and I've noticed this. I'll be driving along, here comes this guy, or gal, usually a guy. It's usually us guys. Breaks out and passes me, busting down the road. I'm thinking, well, see you at the traffic light or the railroad crossing, and sure enough, there he is. We both end up at the same place, same time. They didn't save any time at all, wasted more gas, risked lives, including his own, and for nothing. So yeah, slow down. Don't be passing everybody like you're in a NASCAR race.
4: Fascinating.
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13: Here's your LAX 18 storm tracker forecast. Your Friday is here. It's like another pretty good day for us. Sky overall will be partly sunny. It'll be a couple of degrees warmer. High temperatures today up into the low 80s. For tonight, sky is fair. Temperatures not as cool. We'll drop down to the low and mid 60s. A partly sunny Saturday. High temperatures up into the mid 80s. And then Sunday, partly sunny with an isolated storm chance, but not a big one. We should be heading to the upper 80s and getting a little bit more humid. I'm Chief Meteorologist Bill Mack.
3: Thanks, Bill. Right now, we're looking at partly sunny skies, and looks like about 66 degrees, warming up out there now. Yeah. Coming up, we have David Lee Roth and some David Lee Roth news, and Sammy Hagar is in there, too. So, Also, we'll have a look at the birthday club. Last call for the birthday club, if you have a birthday. Text it in to us at 864-2148. Also, we have celebrity birthdays. Our rock birthdays. Two rock birthdays for the birthday block. And, of course, more of our Rock and Roll T-Shirt Friday featured artist, ZZ Top. Here they are right now. And it is Friday, so a lot of us getting paid today, right? So just got paid. Classic hits.

0: That's David Lee Roth and Just Like Paradise. Classic hits, 96.7. Some David Lee news here in just a bit. First, it's the Birthday Club. Let's check my text line here one more time to make sure I'm not missing anybody. Yeah, all caught up. A happy birthday to my neighbor, Mark Hagedorn. Best looking yard in the neighborhood. Happy birthday, Mark, from me and Mary. Happy birthday to Sandra Ely. That's from her husband, kids, and grandbabies. And a happy birthday to Heath Benford, 13. A teenager now, much to chagrin of his mom and dad. And a happy birthday from his little sister, too. All of us here at Classic Hits wish Mark, Sandra, and Heath a happy birthday, too, and many more. They're celebrating with some famous folks like actor Michael Richards, 77. Actor Linda Carter, Wonder Woman, she's 75 today. Singer Robbie Gray of Modern English, 69. We have Modern English coming up to kick off the birthday block. Drummer Paul Geary of Extreme is 65. Extreme is coming up. There's your birthday block. Basketball Hall of Famer Karl Malone, 63 today. The Mailman. Retired Major League Baseball All-Star Barry Bonds, 62. Actor-singer Kristen Chenoweth is 58. Actor-singer Jennifer Lopez, 57. Actor Elizabeth Moss is 44. And TV personality Bendy Irwin, 28. Now, David Lee Roth has pulled his current U.S. tour and got an unexpected message of support from his longtime nemesis, Sammy Hagar. Original Van Halen singer David Lee Roth kicked off his tour in April and later extended the run through September. But on July 23rd, all but one of the remaining tour dates were taken down from his website with no explanation given. In a seemingly earnest video delivered while sipping a tequila cocktail, Hagar addressed Roth's tour cancellation and even invited his archenemy to join him at one of his own upcoming Las Vegas shows. Here's what's new at the theaters this weekend. We have Her Private Hell and Motor City. In addition to last week's top five, The Odyssey, Moana, Toy Story 5, Minions and Monsters, and Evil Dead Burn. And on the small screen tonight, if you call that 85-inch TV hanging on your wall small, you have MasterChef coming on Fox at 8, Nation's Dumbest at 9, ABC has Celebrity Jeopardy All-Stars at 8, followed by 2020 at 9. NBC has America's Got Talent at 8, Dateline NBC at 10, and CBS will air Big Brother at 8, Sheriff Country at 9, and Boston Blue at 10. But who's going to be watching TV tonight with the Laurel County or Southeast Kentucky Fair going on? Southeast Kentucky Fair. It's a regional fair. Also, we have at Town Center Park, an event taking place tonight. We've got the Boone Forest Rally Park Exposé from 6 to 9 p.m. this evening, giving fans a chance to see American Rally Association race cars up close, meet drivers and teams. Kick off the Boone Forest Rally weekend before racing begins tomorrow. Also, we have Andrew Moore and Hooch performing tonight at Town Center. And as you learned earlier this morning, he and Brooks Kidd will be performing tomorrow night at Kenny's in Corbin. So, yeah. Also, the 17th annual Pickin' for the Kids Bluegrass Music Festival, hosted by the Laurel London Optimist Club this evening and all day tomorrow at the Optimist Gymnasium. All the proceeds benefit the Optimist Club's Christmas for the Kids program. The Grascals are going to be there, along with another great lineup of musicians and singers. So, lots going on. So, right, who's going to be watching TV? Right. Okay, coming up, we'll have you back to the music. Modern English kicks off the birthday block right after the forecast. We have Bill Meck standing by with your weekend weather outlook.
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6: Here's your LAX18 storm tracker forecast. Your Friday is here. It's like another pretty good day for us. Sky overall will be partly sunny. It'll be a couple of degrees warmer. High temperatures today up into the low 80s. For tonight, sky is fair. Temperatures not as cool. We'll drop down to the low and mid 60s. A partly sunny Saturday. High temperatures up into the mid 80s. And then Sunday, partly sunny with an isolated storm chance, but not a big one. We should be heading to the upper 80s and getting a little bit more humid. I'm Chief Meteorologist Bill Mack.
0: Thanks, Bill. Right now, we are looking at 66 degrees still and partly sunny skies in London. Coming up, extreme. And a look at our survey of the day. Right now, we kick off the birthday block with Modern English, I Melt With You, featuring singer Robbie Gray, who's 69 today. Classic Hits. Good morning.

Yeehaw. That's Extreme, featuring the birthday boy, drummer Paul Geary, who's 65 today. Wrapping up the birthday block. Classic hits, 96.7. Now our survey of the day, and USA Today just released their annual Reader's Choice Award, third year in a row as the best fast food restaurant in the U.S. Any guesses? Well, let's start with the top 10. Arby's and their signature roast beef sandwiches round out the group at number 10, with Zaxby's at 9th, New Orleans-born Popeyes at 8th, and surprisingly, fast food giant McDonald's at 7th. Taco Bell, a late-night Mexican-inspired favorite, took 6th. Raising Cane's and their Texas Toast came in 5th, and Wendy's was 4th. The bronze medal goes to Georgia's beloved Chick-fil-A. Thought that would be number one, didn't you? Nope. It frequently competes for the top spot in customer satisfaction rankings thanks to their consistency and intentional service model. The second best fast food restaurant in the country, as voted upon by USA Today,

0: 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In addition to winning Best Fast Food Restaurant in the national survey, Del Taco's crinkle-cut fries took first place over all other chains. 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Del Taco. Coming up, we'll have a look at the forecast. Bill Meck has your weekend weather outlook and more of our featured artist on this Rock and Roll T-Shirt Friday, ZZ Top. 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
6: Here's your LAX 18 Storm Tracker forecast. Your Friday is here. It's like another pretty good day for us. Sky overall will be partly sunny. It'll be a couple of degrees warmer. High temperatures today up into the low 80s. For tonight, sky is fair. Temperatures not as cool. We'll drop down to the low and mid 60s. A partly sunny Saturday. High temperatures up into the mid 80s. And then Sunday, partly sunny with an isolated storm chance, but not a big one. We should be heading to the upper 80s and getting a little bit more humid. I'm Chief Meteorologist Bill Mack.
0: Thanks, Bill. Right now, we are looking at 67 degrees, partly sunny skies in London. Coming up, we have Hart and the Police, also at the top of the hour, Fox News, followed by local news with Bo Beecraft. He's standing by in the newsroom. Coming up next hour, social media was sold to us as a way to share our lives with our friends and family, but let's be honest, that's not what it's become. We'll talk about that in a bit. Also, we have a survey showing that about a quarter of adults hold on to keepsakes from previous relationships. And kids' birthday parties. New survey on that. Of course, more of our featured artists on this Rock and Roll T-Shirt Friday, like this one, ZZ Top and Sharp Dressed Man. Classic hits.

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1: News. I'm Chris Foster. New tariffs are in effect, replacing others expiring today.
2: Imports from 60 countries will face anywhere from 10 to 12.5% tariffs in response to what the Trump administration says are human rights abuse and distortive trade practices. The administration has relied on different authorities to maintain a tariff regime after the U.S. Supreme Court struck down so-called reciprocal tariffs in February.
1: Fox's Jared Halpern. President Trump says he's close to deciding whether to order a massive attack on Iran.
3: That, according to Axios, the outlet reports President Trump is considering a major escalation in the conflict with Iran. That warning comes amid a 13th consecutive day of attacks now completed on critical infrastructure and other assets.
1: Fox's Kevin Cork. All 11 people on board are rescued after a seaplane crash lands and burns in Washington state. 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
4: The newsroom. I'm Bo Beecraft. Pulaski County officials have opened a free storm debris drop-off site for residents cleaning up after the recent storms. The site's located at the Compost Center on Quarry Drive and will accept residential storm debris through August 1st. Officials say the service is available only to county residents and not to contractors. Additional Saturday hours have been added to help with cleanup efforts, and residents are encouraged to take advantage of the free service while it remains available. The City of London invites families to its summer block party to be held July 31st at Town Center Park. The free event is set to celebrate the end of summer and the start of a new school year with inflatables, water activities, and much more. City departments will be on hand with equipment displays, games, and activities, including a dunking booth and fire truck sprinkler area. Organizers say Kentucky's tallest inflatable water slide will be one of the featured attractions as well. The event runs from 6 to 9 and is open to the entire community. With news, I'm Bo Beecraft.
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1: 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Like them on Facebook. Coming up, we have music ahead from Pearl Jam. And social media, what it's become to us. Right now, more of our featured artist on this Rock and Roll T-Shirt Friday, ZZ Top, I Thank You.

0: Better Man. That's Pearl Jam on Classic Hits 96.7. Good morning, I'm Dave Begley. Social media was sold to us as a way to share our lives with our friends and family, but let's be honest, that's not what it's become. In a new survey, 46% of Gen Zers agree that social media has them feeling like they're living a double life between their online and offline personas. Overall, 27% of people feel that way. But younger adults were more likely to admit it than older people. 38% of millennials say they have separate online and offline personas, along with 18% of Gen Xers and 8% of boomers. The survey also found that 20% of people admit that they're keeping their online personas a secret from one or more family members. And 40% of people say that it's easier to express their true selves online than in real life. Do you know someone who seems completely different online than in real life? Or are you willing to admit that you are? Coming up, we have Bill Meck standing by in the Weather Center with the weekend weather outlook. And we'll get you back to the music with more ZZ Top on this Rock and Roll T-Shirt Friday. Plus, are you holding on to a keepsake from a previous relationship?
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7: Here's your LAX 18 Storm Tracker forecast. Your Friday is here. It's like another pretty good day for us. Sky overall will be partly sunny. It'll be a couple of degrees warmer. High temperatures today up into the low 80s. For tonight, sky is fair. Temperatures not as cool. We'll drop down to the low and mid 60s. A partly sunny Saturday. High temperatures up into the mid 80s. And then Sunday, partly sunny with an isolated storm chance, but not a big one. We should be heading to the upper 80s and getting a little bit more humid. I'm Chief Meteorologist Bill Mack.

0: OMD, Orchestral Maneuvers in the Dark, If You Leave, Classic Hits 96.7. I'm Dave Begley, and if you leave, I might keep something from our relationship. Yeah, almost 25% of adults have held on to a keepsake from a previous relationship, whether it be romantic or otherwise, according to a recent survey. Whether it be from old clothes to makeup, easy to see why you're holding on to something from old relationships. But apparently, in the same survey, almost 85% of people have kept something that is at least a year old. Coming up, get you back to the music. More ZZ Top, our featured artist on this Rock and Roll T-Shirt Friday. Also Aerosmith and kids' birthday parties. They're not as simple as they used to be. The Morning Show is a presentation of Larkey HVAC.
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0: From the Aerosmithsonian, that's Back in the Saddle. 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I'm Dave Begley on the morning show for a few more minutes anyway. Kids' birthday parties used to be easy. Give them a new video game or some clothes. Have them invite four or five friends over. Get some fast food and a cake. Boom. Am I missing anything? Now things are a lot more dramatic, thanks to social media and Pinterest. In a recent survey of parents with children between the ages of 3 and 12, the average kid's birthday party involves 16 guests, 9 presents, and 3 hours of celebration. 2 in 3 parents say their kids expect their favorite food, and a similar number put together custom goodie bags for their child's parties. About half say their kids expect clowns or costumed characters, inflatables or laser tag, and most parents say a party theme is necessary. 78% of parents say they put pressure on themselves to make it amazing. But even with all that effort, 73% say their kids aren't easy to impress. Yeah. Coming up, we'll have a look at the weekend forecast. Bill Meck standing by. Then Paul Fromley takes over weather duties at the top of the hour. Also, we have ZZ Top queued up, our featured artist, on this Rock and Roll T-Shirt Friday. And at the top of the hour, Fox News and your Mix-Up Midday show with Laura Latham. As for me, I'll be back Monday morning at 6. That's Monday of next week, not this coming week. I'm on vacation next week, yeah. Or you can hop over to our sister station, Sam 103.9. I'll be there until 3. Have a great weekend and a great week.
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7: Here's your LAX 18 Storm Tracker forecast. Your Friday is here. It's like another pretty good day for us. Sky overall will be partly sunny. It'll be a couple of degrees warmer. High temperatures today up into the low 80s. For tonight, sky is fair. Temperatures not as cool. We'll drop down to the low and mid 60s. A partly sunny Saturday. High temperatures up into the mid 80s. And then Sunday, partly sunny with an isolated storm chance, but not a big one. We should be heading to the upper 80s and getting a little bit more humid. I'm Chief Meteorologist Bill Mack.

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1: Fox News, I'm CJ Papa. President Trump attends the rescheduled White House Correspondents' Dinner tonight that was derailed by an assassination attempt back in April. Fox's Jackie Heinrich was sitting just a few feet away from the president.
2: The event tonight is going to have some new security measures. Some of those new measures include mandatory guest registration for everyone attending. It will pre-vet everyone in that room who will have to show a QR code to get in. There will also be only one entrance.
1: U.S. military pounding locations inside Iran again, but Iran...
3: It rejected a U.S. ceasefire deal presented by Iraq. Iranian and Iraqi officials tell the New York Times. The sticking point was reportedly over the Strait of Hormuz. Tehran's not interested in a temporary deal that leaves that issue unresolved.
1: Fox's Metal Rivera reporting. 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

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Stay tuned. We have George Harrison coming up next. Got my mind set up.

0: 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Today's temperature, 77 degrees for the high, 62 degrees for the low this evening. Partly sunny today. Stay tuned with us. That weather forecast is coming up next.
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6: Here's your Classic Hits 96.7 forecast. Sunshine mixed with clouds at times today, with daytime highs approaching 83. Northwesterly winds around 5 miles per hour. Lows dip down to about 63. Tonight, partly cloudy skies. Daytime highs approaching 83. Tomorrow, sunshine mixed with clouds at times. Sunshine mixed with clouds at times and dry. Sunday and Monday, mid-80s. Sunday, upper 80s by Monday. In the Classic Hits 96.7 Weather Center, I'm meteorologist Paul Frobley. Right now, 72.

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0: Here are some notable birthdays for today, July 24th. Today is the birthday of Karl Malone, nicknamed the Mailman. Malone is considered one of the greatest power forwards in NBA history. Also the birthday of Linda Carter, the original Wonder Woman. It is also Michael Richards' birthday today, the actor most recognized as Cosmo Kramer on the sitcom Seinfeld. That is one of my favorite shows to watch over and over and over again. I think some of those episodes I actually have the lines memorized. Also, it's Amelia Earhart's birthday. I think we all know who that is, the aviator and first woman to fly solo across the Atlantic. She disappeared in 1937 over the Pacific Ocean while attempting to become the first female pilot to navigate the world. Stay tuned. 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
8: Here's your Classic Hits 96.7 forecast. Sunshine mixed with clouds at times today, with daytime highs approaching 83. Northwesterly winds around 5 miles per hour. Lows dip down to about 63. Tonight, partly cloudy skies. Daytime highs approaching 83 tomorrow. Sunshine mixed with clouds at times. Sunshine mixed with clouds at times and dry Sunday and Monday, mid-80s. Sunday, upper 80s by Monday. In the Classic Hits 96.7 Weather Center, I'm meteorologist Paul Frobley. Right now, 72.

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1: News. I'm Therese Crowley. Ready for more pain? After 13 nights of CENTCOM airstrikes, President Trump suggests Iran hasn't felt enough pain yet to make a deal. So he's weighing a massive new attack, bigger than Epic Fury, to get them to the table.
2: They would like to do something, but I say they're not ready yet. They need more of the same.
1: The president also saying he'll use frozen Iranian assets to pay for any damage to ships and Gulf neighbors. Iran's foreign minister warning the chaos from that confiscation won't be pretty or peaceful. President Trump braving a threat environment tonight, the rescheduled White House Correspondents' Dinner at the D.C. Waldorf tonight after the attempt on his life at the April Hilton dinner.
3: The Secret Service has investigated roughly 10,000 threat cases so far this year alone. That's a 40% increase compared to this time last year.
1: Fox's Christina Coleman. 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

Lynyrd Skynyrd with Sweet Home Alabama. What a classic right there. Good morning, everyone. 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Stay tuned. Don't you go anywhere. Dan Hartman is coming up next. I Can Dream About You.

0: You're listening to Mix Up Middays with Laura right here on Classic Hits 96.7. Today's temperature, 77 degrees for the high, 62 degrees for the low this evening. Partly sunny today. Stay tuned with us. That weather forecast is coming up next.
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3: Here's your Classic Hits 96.7 forecast. Sunshine mixed with clouds at times today, with daytime highs approaching 83. Northwesterly winds around 5 miles per hour. Lows dip down to about 63. Tonight, partly cloudy skies. Daytime highs approaching 83 tomorrow. Sunshine mixed with clouds at times. Sunshine mixed with clouds at times and dry Sunday and Monday, mid-80s. Sunday, upper 80s by Monday. In a Classic Hits 96.7 Weather Center, I'm meteorologist Paul Frobley. Currently 73.

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4: Here's your Classic Hits 96.7 forecast. Sunshine mixed with clouds at times today, with daytime highs approaching 83. Northwesterly winds around 5 miles per hour. Lows dip down to about 63. Tonight, partly cloudy skies. Daytime highs approaching 83 tomorrow. Sunshine mixed with clouds at times. Sunshine mixed with clouds at times and dry. Sunday and Monday, mid-80s. Sunday, upper 80s by Monday. In a Classic Hits 96.7 Weather Center, I'm meteorologist Paul Frobley. Right now, it's 75 degrees.

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1: Fox News, I'm CJ Papa. Ramping up the pressure on Iran's leadership with a bombing campaign that now stretches to 13 straight days.
2: Those attacks by the U.S. began just after 2 a.m. local time. They lasted for more than 2 hours. And it comes as President Trump is warning that something much bigger could be ahead. He told Axios he's considering a massive attack on Iran. He said he's close to making a decision. No decision yet. But one thing the president continues to stress, and that's Iran will never have a nuclear weapon.
1: Fox's Steve Harrigan in Tel Aviv. President Trump wants acting U.S. Attorney General Todd Blanche to take over full time. He needs Senate confirmation. And today, the Judiciary Committee confirms it will vote on advancing his nomination next Thursday morning. Fausto strengthens into a Category 2 hurricane. It's expected to approach the Hawaiian Islands next week. 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

That was Aerosmith, I Don't Want to Miss a Thing. Good afternoon, everyone. 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Stay tuned. Don't you go anywhere. Daryl Hall and John Oates is coming up next. Man Eater.

0: 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Today's temperature, 77 degrees for the high, 62 degrees for the low this evening. Partly sunny today. Stay tuned with us. That weather forecast is coming up next.
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6: Here's your Classic Hits 96.7 forecast. Sunshine mixed with clouds at times this afternoon, with daytime highs approaching 83. Northwesterly winds around 5 miles per hour. Lows level off around 63. Tonight, partly cloudy skies. High temperatures reach up to 83 tomorrow. In the Classic Hits 96.7 Weather Center, I'm meteorologist Jennifer Wojcicki. Right now, it's 75 degrees.

0: Well, it is Friday, TGIF. We have finally made it to the end of the work week for most people anyway. What do you plan on doing this weekend? It is supposed to be a beautiful weekend. Let's see. Saturday, tomorrow is going to be 82 degrees. Sunday, 87 degrees. I'm seeing some sunshine out there. What are your plans? Send me a text message. Don't forget, you can hit up the fair, the Southeast Kentucky Fair, this weekend as well if you're looking for something to do. Anyway, send me a text message. Let me know what your plans are. 864-2148. 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

0: Here are your national days of the day today. We're going to start off with food because we're still in that lunch hour. Today is National Tequila Day. Today is a really good day to have a margarita or tequila. It's also National Drive-Through Day. So if you don't feel like sitting in a restaurant or you don't feel like cooking, hit up that drive-through and get you a meal. It's also National Cousins Day, National Thermal Engineer Day, and it's also National Amelia Earhart Day because today is also her birthday. Stay tuned. 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
6: Here's your Classic Hits 96.7 forecast. Cloudy skies with a few peaks of sun this afternoon, with daytime highs approaching 83. Winds out of the northwest around 5 miles per hour. Mainly cloudy again tonight, lows level off around 63. Mainly cloudy skies tomorrow, daytime highs approaching 83. In the Classic Hits 96.7 Weather Center, I'm meteorologist Jennifer Wojcicki. Currently 75.

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1: News. I'm Therese Crowley. Just as President Trump reveals he's weighing a massive new attack to get Iran to the table bigger than epic fury, word that Israel Prime Minister Netanyahu will visit the White House Monday. President Trump tells Axios Iran hasn't felt enough pain yet to make a deal.
2: They got some evil intentions. We cannot let them have a nuclear weapon.
1: And Ukraine President Zelensky visits the White House Tuesday after Russia's foreign minister told the U.S. they're ready to revisit peace proposals. 16-year-old Appalachian High School shooter Colt Gray pleads guilty to all 55 counts for killing two classmates and two teachers, injuring nine more. The non-negotiated plea means there was no deal with prosecutors. Georgia judge will decide life with or without parole. His dad, Colin, about to be sentenced for 27 counts. 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

That was the Eagles with Take It Easy. Good afternoon, everyone. 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The Thompson Twins is coming up.

0: You're listening to Mix Up Middays with Laura right here on Classic Hits 96.7. Today's temperature, 77 degrees for the high, 62 degrees for the low this evening. It is going to be a partly sunny day today. Stay tuned with us. That weather forecast is coming up next.
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13: Here's your Classic Hits 96.7 forecast. Cloudy skies with a few peaks of sun this afternoon, with daytime highs approaching 83. Winds out of the northwest around 5 miles per hour. Mainly cloudy again tonight, lows level off around 63. Mainly cloudy skies tomorrow, daytime highs approaching 83. In the Classic Hits 96.7 Weather Center, I'm meteorologist Jennifer Wojcicki. Currently, it's 79 degrees.

0: am just going to give everybody a heads up since I've had so many of these calls. Now, I know we are all very used to getting spam calls. You never know who it is. But what worries me about this particular spam call is it's coming to the radio station line and the radio station line cell phone as well. And this is a company or whoever it is, a spammer, acting like they are part of Medicaid, Part A and Part B. And it will ask you if you have one of the two. And if you answer no, it will just hang up on you. But I'm worried about our elderly out there. Well, I shouldn't say elderly, but anybody that gets Medicaid, Part A or Part B. Medicaid usually does not give you a call. That is something that you work out with, you know, the people that actually work there. They're not going to give you an automated recording call. So if you've got grandparents or parents out there, aunts, uncles, whoever it is, if you know somebody that's got Medicaid, make sure that you're passing it along. That's probably a spam call. Most of the time they send you letters or you go down to the office. Now, a specific caseworker may call you. But those spam calls, I'm worried about them getting people's personal information, and they literally call the radio station phone, I'm going to say at least 10 times a day. It's beyond ridiculous. So just be aware of those calls. Stay tuned. 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
5: Here's your Classic Hits 96.7 forecast. Cloudy skies with a few peaks of sun this afternoon, with daytime highs approaching 83. Winds out of the northwest around 5 miles per hour. Mainly cloudy again tonight, lows level off around 63. Mainly cloudy skies tomorrow, daytime highs approaching 83. In the Classic Hits 96.7 Weather Center, I'm meteorologist Jennifer Wojcicki. Currently, it's 79 degrees.

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1: Fox News. I'm Chris Foster. Two straight weeks of airstrikes in Iran since President Trump said a ceasefire is over, and he says he's close to deciding whether to order a major attack.
2: President Trump doesn't think the Iranians are getting it, and that is why peace talks are off indefinitely. Now the president is telling Axios about Iran, I'm considering a massive attack, bigger than ever before. I'm close to making a decision. We are all set for it.
1: Fox's Peter Doocy. The White House Correspondents Association dinner is tonight. Again, the first time cut short by a gunman at the Washington Hilton.
3: Tonight's White House Correspondents' Dinner will be held at the Waldorf Astoria. President Trump is expected to attend and speak. While most of the president's cabinet will attend tonight's dinner, the First Lady, Secretary of State Marco Rubio, and Vice President Vance will not due to prior commitments.
1: Fox's Jessica Rosenthal. LeBron James says he's signing with the Philadelphia 76ers for his record 24th season in the NBA. 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

0: 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Today's temperature, 77 degrees for the high, 62 degrees for the low this evening. It's going to be partly sunny today. Stay tuned with us. That weather forecast is coming up next.
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6: Here's your Classic Hits 96.7 forecast. Cloudy skies with a few peaks of sun this afternoon, with daytime highs approaching 83. Winds out of the northwest around 5 miles per hour. Mainly cloudy again tonight, lows level off around 63. Mainly cloudy skies tomorrow, daytime highs approaching 83. In the Classic Hits 96.7 Weather Center, I'm meteorologist Jennifer Wojcicki. Currently, it's 79 degrees.

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0: 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I would like to thank you for tuning in with me for part of your morning and afternoon. And you know what they say when you're having fun? Time flies by, and that it does. I hope you all have a great day. I hope you have a great weekend. You can catch me back here on Monday, same time, same place. Stay tuned. Ken is up next.
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6: Here's your Classic Hits 96.7 forecast. Cloudy skies with a few peaks of sun this afternoon, with daytime highs approaching 83. Winds out of the northwest around 5 miles per hour. Mainly cloudy again tonight, lows level off around 63. Mainly cloudy skies tomorrow, daytime highs approaching 83. In the Classic Hits 96.7 Weather Center, I'm meteorologist Jennifer Wojcicki. Currently, it's 79 degrees.

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1: Fox News, I'm Therese Crowley. President Trump reveals he's weighing a massive new attack on Iran. Fox's Jackie Heinrich.
2: The Wall Street Journal is reporting that the president has grown skeptical that negotiations can produce a lasting peace and believes that the only thing the Iranians understand is military force. The president's top two negotiators, Steve Witkoff and Jared Kushner, reportedly still believe a deal is possible. But the U.S. is surging forces, medics, and weaponry to the region should the president choose to launch an aggressive campaign.
1: Maine Democrats seem to have agreed on a new Senate candidate before the weekend convention. Troy Jackson to step in after the implosion of Graham Plattner and take on Republican Susan Collins. Pennsylvania's governor declares LeBron James Day with the NBA great signing to join the Philly 76ers for his 24th season, age 41. 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

0: Hey, what a great song that is by Def Leppard. It's Photograph, and this is Ken Cocker. Got some Steelers Wheel with Jerry Rafferty on lead coming away in just a little bit. Hey, did you read about that new teacher's assistant named Sally in upstate New York? Kind of interesting. She'll begin the school year with the kids, and except that this is a robot. Now, I don't know if the robot's ambulatory or not. She might just sit there. I'm not sure. But she has silicone skin and brown hair. Looks like a real human being, not like a robot. Kind of like Data from Star Trek The Next Generation. Google it. That's sort of interesting.
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10: Here's your Classic Hits 96.7 forecast. Cloudy skies with a few peaks of sun this afternoon, with daytime highs approaching 83. Winds out of the northwest around 5 miles per hour. Mainly cloudy again tonight, lows level off around 63. Mainly cloudy skies tomorrow, daytime highs approaching 83. In the Classic Hits 96.7 Weather Center, I'm meteorologist Jennifer Wojcicki. Right now, it's 78 degrees.

0: What a great song by Jerry Rafferty and Steeler's Wheel. Of course, Jerry would go on to have a couple of hits in the latter part of the 70s, right down the line. And Baker Street, this is Ken Cocker. We're going to play some Tears for Fears, and we got a track by Supertramp off Breakfast in America coming up in just a bit. And a look-see at the born-on dates of the lates and greats.
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0: Scandalogical song is from Supertramp. And the Young Breakfast in America, 1979. Robert Palmer's coming up. Let's take a look at the born on dates of the lates and greats. Amelia Earhart, the great aviator, born in 1897. She died in 1939. Gallagher, the stand-up comedian, born 1946. He died in 2022. Robert Hayes from Airplane and other movies. He's 79 today. How about Michael Richards from Seinfeld? He is 77 this day. Wonder Woman is 75. Linda Carter, the country singer Pam Tillis, 69. Baseball player Barry Bonds is 62. Christian Chenoweth, actress and singer, is 58. Laurel Layton from Melrose Place. She played, what was her character's name? Sydney. And I love that show. She is 58, and Jennifer Lopez with a birthday, 57. There's a look at born on dates of the lates and greats today.
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9: Here's your Classic Hits 96.7 forecast. Cloudy skies with a few peaks of sun this afternoon, with daytime highs approaching 83. Winds out of the northwest around 5 miles per hour. Mainly cloudy again tonight, lows level off around 63. Mainly cloudy skies tomorrow, daytime highs approaching 83. In the Classic Hits 96.7 Weather Center, I'm meteorologist Jennifer Wojcicki. 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
1: News, I'm Tom Graham. Oil prices falling today for the first time in a week. The drop comes despite the ongoing fighting in Iran and its impact on shipping in the region. Fox's Steve Harrigan.
2: Ship traffic through the Strait of Hormuz really almost at a complete standstill. Just three ships a day for the past 3 days passing through that strait. And this happens as U.S. forces continue to grind away night after night, attacking Iranian military positions.
1: Last night, U.S. military carrying out a 13th straight night of attacks on Iran. The nation's busiest train station could get a name change.
3: It's part of an $8 billion redesign of New York's Penn Station. Transportation Secretary Sean Duffy is urging senators to also rename the train hub. The request did not include suggestions for a new name, but Duffy has indicated he'd like to see the station named for President Trump.
1: Fox's Jared Halpern. 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

And the original playoff song from American Idol, back when Simon and Randy and Paula were the judges, Time of Your Life, Green Day, and this is Ken Cocker. A lot of great music coming in the near term, including Guns N' Roses right now, and then Aerosmith. Some great rock and roll on the way. Hang with us.

0: About 50 years ago on that song for Aerosmith and Sweet Emotion. This is Ken Cocker. We appreciate you being along for the ride. And hello, weekend. I missed you. Sherry Swofford was her name, and she appeared in the video for the song Oh Sherry, the girlfriend of Steve Perry back in the day. We got that song coming up.
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8: Here's your Classic Hits 96.7 forecast. Mainly cloudy skies expected tonight with a low of 63. Northwesterly winds around 5 miles per hour. Mainly cloudy skies expected again tomorrow. Daytime highs approaching 83. Slight chance of rain showers. Tomorrow night, lows around 66. Partly cloudy skies. In the Classic Hits 96.7 Weather Center, I'm meteorologist Jennifer Wojcicki. Right now, 79.

like 10,000 spoons when all you need is a knife. It's meeting the man of my dreams and then meeting his beautiful wife. And isn't it ironic?

0: Oh, that album was so popular. Canada's Alanis Morissette about 30 years ago, Jagged Little Pill. And this is Ken Cocker. Going to play you some Stevie Nicks here in a bit. Bob Seger's right around the corner, and it won't be too long. We'll look at milestones and memories as we cruise the Friday highway. Stay with us.
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0: Stand back, Stevie Nicks and Billy Joel coming your way in just a bit. Let's take a look at the milestones and memories. For this day, July 24, 1967, the Beatles signed a petition to legalize marijuana. 1969, Apollo 11 returned to Earth, a hero's welcome. I remember them, the ticker tape parade took place. Well, they had to go through the quarantine, but after that, I think 2 weeks later, it was amazing. 1974, the movie Death Wish starring Charles Bronson was released. Eye of the Tiger in 1982 by Survivor started a six-week run at number one. Remember the Pine Tar game where George Brett was called out and went crazy? That happened in 1983. Wham! Released the album Careless Whisper in 1984. And Saving Private Ryan released this day back in 1998. There's your milestones and memories today.
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10: Here's your Classic Hits 96.7 forecast. Mainly cloudy skies expected tonight with a low of 63. Northwesterly winds around 5 miles per hour. Mainly cloudy skies expected again tomorrow. Daytime highs approaching 83. Slight chance of rain showers. Tomorrow night, lows around 66. Partly cloudy skies. In the Classic Hits 96.7 Weather Center, I'm meteorologist Jennifer Wojcicki. Currently 81.

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1: Fox News, I'm Daria Albinger. Canada opens the Gordie Howe Bridge, which connects Detroit and Windsor, Ontario.
2: Many have devoted years of their professional lives to bringing this bridge to reality. Their work has created a lasting legacy for this region and for North America.
1: Interim Bridge Authority CEO Chuck Andery, President Trump posting on Truth Social that the U.S. will get 50% of the tolls. South Carolina Congressman Russell Fry is running for the late Lindsey Graham's Senate seat.
3: This campaign isn't about another title or political office. It is a movement. It is about making sure that South Carolina continues to have a conservative voice that isn't afraid to lead and isn't afraid to fight.
1: Graham's sister, Darlene, who was appointed by the governor to fill her brother's seat, also says she'll run for a full term. America's listening to Fox News.
0: Classic hits, 96.7.

That is Train in Vain and The Clash. And I'm Ken Cocker. Hello, weekend. I missed you. Glad to have you back. Hey, Brian Adams has his weekly Acoustic Friday on his YouTube channel if you want to check that out. And we got a song by Brian Adams coming your way in just a little bit, so don't go anywhere. Meantime, it's the Goo Goo Dolls and Iris.

0: Summer 69, I mentioned this earlier, bears repeating. He's got his Acoustic Fridays on his YouTube channel if you want to check it out. He does not only his hits, Bryan Adams, but also his deeper tracks. Don Henley just had a birthday earlier this week, turned 79 years old. Of course, he has announced that the Eagles will not perform live after this year, but they still might make music. Great song by Don Henley, coming right up.
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4: Here's your Classic Hits 96.7 forecast. Mainly cloudy skies expected tonight with a low of 63. Northwesterly winds around 5 miles per hour. Mainly cloudy skies expected again tomorrow. Daytime highs approaching 83. Slight chance of rain showers. Tomorrow night, lows around 66. Partly cloudy skies. In the Classic Hits 96.7 Weather Center, I'm meteorologist Jennifer Wojcicki. Currently, it's 79 degrees.

0: Hey, that's a perfect song for today, isn't it? Friday, I'm in love. And that's The Cure. It's Ken Cocker. Well, you've heard about the fact that Reacher is coming back for season 4 on August 12th on Amazon Prime. But did you hear that the guy who stars as Reacher, Alan Ritchson, has a new movie coming out and has very little dialogue, mostly action. In it, he has like a 70s long hair style. It's kind of cool. I've seen the trailer. You may want to check it out. R.E.M. and Hearts coming up.
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0: Magic Man. That is Ann Wilson on lead for Heart from 1976. She got a brand new solo album coming out, Consecrated Ground, and that is due in August, as a matter of fact. This is Ken Cocker. Take a look at music headlines now. An album of unreleased Jimmy Buffett songs is in the works for release later on this year, maybe just in time for Christmas. Cat Stevens' 1974 album Buddha and the Chocolate Box is going to be released on September 4th as a newly remastered edition. Queen is releasing a new series of posters available for pre-order now if you go to their website. And Paul McCartney was spotted in traffic in a car by fans who were taking the Beatles' Magical Mystery Tour bus ride in the UK. And who should they see but Paul McCartney? That is, boy, that's kind of cool. And that's a look at the music headlines. Ta-da.
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6: Here's your classic hits 96.7 forecast. Lows dip down to about 63 tonight under mainly cloudy skies, northwest winds around 5 miles per hour. Cloudy skies with a few peaks of sun again tomorrow. Daytime highs approaching 82. Lows dip down to about 66 tomorrow night, partly cloudy skies. In the Classic Hits 96.7 Weather Center, I'm meteorologist Jennifer Wojcicki. Currently, it's 81 degrees.

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1: Fox News, I'm Daria Albinger. Canada opens the Gordie Howe Bridge, which connects Detroit and Windsor, Ontario.
2: Many have devoted years of their professional lives to bringing this bridge to reality. Their work has created a lasting legacy for this region and for North America.
1: Interim Bridge Authority CEO Chuck Andery, President Trump posting on Truth Social that the U.S. will get 50% of the tolls. South Carolina Congressman Russell Fry is running for the late Lindsey Graham's Senate seat.
3: This campaign isn't about another title or political office. It is a movement. It is about making sure that South Carolina continues to have a conservative voice that isn't afraid to lead and isn't afraid to fight.
1: Graham's sister, Darlene, who was appointed by the governor to fill her brother's seat, also says she'll run for a full term. 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

0: cutest thing I ever did.
1: What exactly is the pompous of love? I've never figured that out. From 1973, that's a title track. That's a good album, no doubt about it, from Steve Miller. He actually wasn't, it wasn't the Steve Miller Band, it was just Steve Miller. I remember, because I had that single. And this is Ken Cocker. We're going to pick up on a song from a band out of Sweden called Roxette here in a little bit. And before too long, we're going to take a look at Born on Dates of the Lates and Greats. Right now, back to 1981, a couple of superstars, David Bowie and Queen, Under Pressure.

0: You got the look. That's Roxette. Well, quite a class going into the Rock and Roll Hall of Fame, including Phil Collins and Oasis and Billy Idol, amongst others. Coming up in November on the 14th, I believe it is. We got a song by Billy Idol coming your way, and ELO coming up as well.
1: And Doug.
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10: Here's your Classic Hits 96.7 forecast. Lows dip down to about 63 tonight under mainly cloudy skies, northwest winds around 5 miles per hour. Cloudy skies with a few peaks of sun again tomorrow. Daytime highs approaching 82. Lows dip down to about 66. Tomorrow night, partly cloudy skies. In the Classic Hits 96.7 Weather Center, I'm meteorologist Jennifer Wojcicki. Currently, it's 79 degrees.

0: From the album that came out 50 years ago in 1976, a new world record. That's Do Ya. And it's the ELO, and this is Ken Cocker, sure to appreciate you being along for the ride. Well, this movie, Odyssey, is getting a lot of attention. Now, last weekend, it brought in $125 million at the box office. Some theaters, not all, but some, stayed open for 85 straight hours just showing the movie over and over again. Now, I got to be upfront with you, not my type of movie. My wife can't wait to see it, so I'll be going to see it. Hopefully we can go for the bargain matinee, but she doesn't like doing that. Anyway, I digress. Scandal and Rare Earth coming up.
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0: from the album One World back in 1971. I Just Want to Celebrate. That's good rock and roll from Rare Earth. We got Stevie Nicks and Tom Petty coming your way in just a bit. Let's take a look at the born on dates of the late and greats. Amelia Earhart, the great aviator, born in 1897. She died in 1939. Robert Hayes, remember him from Airplane, of course, another movie, 79 today. Michael Richards, Forever Kramer, is 77. Wonder Woman Linda Carter, 75 this day. Barry Bonds, the baseball player, is 62. Christian Chenoweth, she is a singer and actress, and she's 58. Laura Layton, she's 58 as well, from Melrose Place, played Sydney on that show. And Jennifer Lopez with a birthday today. She's 57 there. Are you born on dates of the lates and greats?
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9: Here's your Classic Hits 96.7 forecast. Lows dip down to about 63 tonight under mainly cloudy skies, northwest winds around 5 miles per hour. Cloudy skies with a few peaks of sun again tomorrow, daytime highs approaching 82. Lows dip down to about 66 tomorrow night, partly cloudy skies. In the Classic Hits 96.7 Weather Center, I'm meteorologist Jennifer Wojcicki. Currently, it's 79 degrees.

Maybe wrong, maybe right. Billy Joel suffering from that water on the brain syndrome, but he's getting better. Looks great. I saw him in an interview not too long ago. Not quite ready for an extended concert tour, but still, it's great to hear that he's doing a whole lot better. Twisted Sister with one of the songs that I really love and maybe the best video of all time. Coming your way in a bit, but right now it's Loser. This is Back.

0: We're not going to take it anymore. Twisted Sister, the guy who played Niedermeyer, Mark Metcalf, was in that video. Mark Metcalf, an interesting guy. He had two iconic characters, of course, Niedermeyer in Animal House and the Maestro in Seinfeld. He owned a bar restaurant in Milwaukee for a while. I don't know if he still does, but I went in there one day, and he happened to be on hand, and he was just the nicest guy. He took 10, 15 minutes to talk to me about his characters and his work. It was really, really kind of cool. REO Speedwagon and Bon Jovi coming your way in a bit, and we're going to take a look at Milestones and Memories. Hello, Friday. I missed you.
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6: Here's your classic hits 96.7 forecast. Lows dip down to about 63 tonight under mainly cloudy skies, northwest winds around 5 miles per hour. Cloudy skies with a few peaks of sun again tomorrow, daytime highs approaching 82. Lows dip down to about 66 tomorrow night, partly cloudy skies. In the Classic Hits 96.7 Weather Center, I'm meteorologist Jennifer Wojcicki. Right now, 78.
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0: Hey, what a great song that is as we do the cruise for Friday here. I'm Ken Cocker, looking ahead to a great weekend. That, of course, Bon Jovi. We've got Journey and Alanis Morissette coming your way in just a bit, but I think I promised you a look at the milestones and memories for this day, which is already the 24th of July. The Beatles signed a petition to legalize marijuana back in 1967. Apollo 11 astronauts came back to Earth on this day in 1969. 1974, the movie Death Wish, starring Charles Bronson, was released. Eye of the Tiger in 1982 by Survivor, started a six-week run at number one. Remember the Pine Tar game where George Brett went crazy? Remember that? That happened in 1983 on this day. 1984, the album Careless Whisper was released by Wham. And Saving Private Ryan, a really good movie, was released in 1998. And there's a look at the milestones and memories today.
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0: Well, it's more set from Jagged Little Pill. Cars coming your way in a bit. This is Ken Cocker. Thanks so much for joining me today and all week long. I really enjoyed it. I guess we're coming up on pretty much the last week of July, are we not? Yeah, so let's get together Monday, have some more fun. What do you say? Have a safe and a happy weekend. Hang tough and be cool. We'll see you later.
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4: Here's your Classic Hits 96.7 forecast. Lows dip down to about 63 tonight under mainly cloudy skies, northwest winds around 5 miles per hour. Cloudy skies with a few peaks of sun again tomorrow. Daytime highs approaching 82. Lows dip down to about 66 tomorrow night, partly cloudy skies. In the Classic Hits 96.7 Weather Center, I'm meteorologist Jennifer Wojcicki. Right now, 78.
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